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7: The top stories this hour. Prisoners convicted of all types of unlawful killing will be excluded from the early release scheme in England and Wales. Andy Burnham's told the BBC it will cover manslaughter and death by dangerous driving sentences. 30 families of homicide victims have been pleading with ministers to keep their killers behind bars as the government tries to deal with overcrowding. A UK rapid response team's arrived in Nepal as part of a £5 million support effort. 16 pilgrims from a temple in South London are among 33 Brits unaccounted for, with around 3,000 still missing 4 days after the devastating flash floods that hit the area on the Nepal-Tibet border. Rosalind Gabriel's the National Director for World Vision Nepal.
8: We've had contact with some people there and they're in desperate need of particularly food items at this stage and hygiene. Our team is on the ground trying to find different ways in. They've tried one route and have had to divert because the access is just so challenging to get support into these communities.
7: East Midlands Railways warning passengers of major disruption this bank holiday weekend because of strike action by RMT members. A significantly reduced service is running today and tomorrow, with trains to and from London expected to be particularly busy. Passengers are being advised to travel only if necessary and to check before they set off. James Coxon is from EMR.
9: The services, unfortunately, will be incredibly busy and trains will run from approximately 8 in the morning and they'll finish before 7 o'clock in the evening. So make sure that you can make the complete journey, including a return if you do intend to travel.
7: Rescue efforts are continuing in the English Channel after reports of a vessel in distress last night. The Coast Guard's coordinating the search, which is focused on an area southwest of the Eddystone Lighthouse off Plymouth. A helicopter, along with another aircraft and lifeboats, have been scrambled to the area. Local civilian boats are also helping with the operation. And NASA's aiming to launch its newest telescope this lunchtime, which could help explore our galaxy and beyond. The Nancy Grace Roman Space Telescope's got 100 times the field of view of Hubble. It'll help astronomers analyse dark matter, dark energy and exoplanets.
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7: Rain across much of the UK and Northern Ireland, though drier in southeast England with highs of 23. That's the latest. I'm Adam Richardson.
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It's Billy Idol and Hot in This City. It's Phil. It's Dragon Radio on a Sunday morning. How are you this morning? Now, if you're in South Wales at the moment and you're looking for a brilliant family day out this bank holiday weekend, then why not head to the Great British Food Festival? It's happening in Margam Park in Port Talbot from Saturday right through to bank holiday Monday. So you can expect incredible street food today and tomorrow. A huge artisan market is there. 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Workshops, foodie experiences, live music and bands, plenty of family fun. 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The stunning backdrop of Margam Castle is always a pleasure. There's dog friendly as well. You can also park free of charge. There's something for everyone. The kids will love it. 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Right, music from Jocelyn Brown very soon. After the Life of Riley, it's the Lightning Seeds on Dragon.

0: 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It's back tonight from 10. 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

0: David Gray and Babylon, Daryl Hall and John Oates and Maneater before that. It's Phil Hoyles. And we've got some great songs playing on Breakfast right through till 10 o'clock this morning. In your show business, I don't know whether you've caught this at all, but the legendary voice actor Peter Cullen, famous for voice, including Transformers, Optimus Prime. I mean, that was like a legendary voice. Also, Winnie the Pooh, he played Eeyore. He's passed away at the age of 85, which is making news today. Also making news in the showbiz, Chicky Scotts have plagued the filming of The Batman 2 by using Iron Brew. You can't kind of talk about Scotts without mentioning Iron Brew. I don't know whether they're trying to get Batman to drink it, maybe. I don't know what the score is. Maybe he likes it already. It's Bank Holiday weekend. It's Phil through till 10 o'clock today. There's some great music on your radio. Playing for you next on Dragon this morning, Rick Astley on the way.
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12: Top stories this hour. The Prime Minister's confirmed anyone convicted of unlawful killing will not be freed from prison early in England and Wales.
13: Those who have been convicted for indecent assault, those convicted for death by dangerous driving, all of these offenders now will remain in prison.
12: Andy Burnham's told the BBC those found guilty of historic child sex offences will also be blocked from the early release scheme. The changes mean PC Andrew Harper's killers will remain behind bars, while extra space in jails will be created by deporting foreign prisoners. Nepal's calling for specialist foreign assistance as flood rescue operations resume after a weather-related pause. Around 700 people are confirmed to have died there and in neighbouring Tibet after Wednesday's catastrophic floods. More than 3,000 are still missing. Niraj Kalwani's in the Nepalese capital Kathmandu, desperately searching for his relatives.
14: We have contacted the Chinese embassy, Australian embassy. We are searching in hospitals. We have contacted Isha Foundation, who was the tour operator. But still, no information, no nothing. We're hoping we find some information.
12: The 60th anniversary of the Notting Hill Carnival gets underway properly in West London today. Around 1 million people are expected to attend the two-day celebration, which features music, dancing and costumes honouring Caribbean culture. Tamsin Salfrey is a costume organiser at the event and says it's hard not to have a good time.
15: It's just a celebration of both Caribbean culture and inclusive of people who would like to be involved in the Caribbean culture. That's food, that's music, that's dancing. And it's just a really joyous occasion. This year is the 60th anniversary of Notting Hill Carnival. So even more jubilation this year.
12: Rescue efforts are continuing after a vessel was reported to be in distress in the English Channel. A helicopter along with other aircraft and lifeboats have been scrambled to the area off the coast of Plymouth. And Tottenham boss Roberto De Zerbi says he's got confidence in his squad despite picking up their second loss to the Premier League season yesterday. Spurs were beaten 2-0 at home to Newcastle, having already fallen to a 3-0 defeat to Brentford last weekend.
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12: Rain across much of the UK and Northern Ireland, though drier in southeast England with highs of 23. That's the latest. I'm Adam Richardson.
0: Hello, it's Phil through till 10 o'clock this morning. It's Dragon Radio on a Sunday, and we're going to start this hour with a great tune from Tina Turner. This is the best on Dragon Radio.

Paradise, it's Phil Hoyles, and we've got some great music playing on Dragon Radio right the way through your bank holiday weekend. Making news in the papers this weekend. I don't know whether you caught this, but customers are fubbing in shops and cafes and pubs, and the staff there are sick of it so much to the point that they might be kind of saying, "You're fubbing, stop it, you're fubbing." Now, you might be wondering what fubbing is. As was I. I thought, what is fubbing? Am I fubbing? Well, I've looked into it. No, I don't fub. Fubbing is basically when you go into a restaurant or maybe a cafe or maybe even a coffee shop with your partner or a mate or whatever the score is, right? You walk in there and you kind of order your food or order your drinks. You sit down and you go on your phone. Right? Maybe you're both on the phone, or maybe just one person is on the phone. That is fubbing. It's ignoring the other person and just concentrating on your phone. It's rude, isn't it? Don't fub. Nobody should be fubbing. There should be a law against fubbing. Ashford and Simpson after Anastasia on Dragon.

0: It's bank holiday weekend. It's a Sunday. Whatever you're planning today, make us the soundtrack to your Sunday, to your bank holiday Sunday today. Drop us a line. Let us know what you're up to. 07740938500 is your number today. Ashford and Simpson and Solid. Anastasia before that. Make me a
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0: Hey, it's Jennifer Lopez waiting for tonight on Dragon Radio. It's Phil Hoyles until 10 o'clock this morning. Wynn is here after 10 with all the chat and all the feel-good songs after 10 o'clock. Some great tunes coming up today. If you want to be in touch with Wynn, all you have to do is go to Nation Player and click on Dragon Radio. Making news, if you loved Blind Date back in the day, it's making a return. Maura Higgins from Love Island, and she was on The Traitors in it wasn't Australia, it was America, I think. Maura Higgins is officially being announced as the new host of Disney's Blind Date reboot. Expect more news about that in the coming weeks. Music from the Jacksons on the way shortly with Can You Feel It? It's Phil Hoyles through till 10 o'clock today.
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0: It's Phil Hoyles. It's Dragon Radio on a Sunday. 07740938500 is your number. You can also get in touch on the Nation Player and, of course, our Facebook page as well. We've got some great music playing right the way through the show today. Another hour of breakfast still to play after your latest news is updated.
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9: Minister says criminals convicted of manslaughter, indecent assault and dangerous driving will not be eligible for early release in England and Wales under plans to ease prison overcrowding. Andy Burnham told the BBC it means two of PC Andrew Harper's killers won't be getting out early. A total of 48 British nationals are missing across Nepal and Tibet after flash floods tore through the border region between the two countries. According to the latest official figures, almost 600 people have died and over 3,000 others are missing. Rescue efforts are continuing in the English Channel after reports of a vessel in distress last night. The Coast Guard's coordinating the search, which is focused on an area southwest of the Eddiston Lighthouse off the Plymouth coast. A helicopter along with another aircraft and lifeboats have been scrambled to the area. And NASA is aiming to launch its newest telescope this lunchtime, which could help explore our galaxy and beyond. The Nancy Grace Roman Space Telescope's 100 times the field of view of Hubble. It'll help astronomers analyse dark matter, dark energy and exoplanets.
10: Now for the news here in Wales. A Welsh Government minister says that a dedicated summit will be held to address the threat of future wildfires after the army were called into South Wales this summer following major incidents being declared. Minister Dafydd Tristan Davies says we need to adapt to the conditions of warmer summers.
11: We're going to get more conditions that will allow wildfires to flourish and therefore we need to think about how we're going to move forward there.
10: Plans for Swansea's new special school in Morriston have been revealed. Ysgol Calonlan will have places for 350 pupils, an overnight unit, a hydrotherapy pool and forestry. The public can comment on the plans until the 24th of September, with drop-in events arranged before then for residents to find out more. Cardiff has cleared its winter pothole backlog using new thermal road repairs. It creates stronger and lasting fixes. After a winter of heavy rain and cold snaps, the council says the new tech, alongside traditional repairs, has helped keep roads in the city safe for some time to come.
12: Weather. 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
10: Showers, some heavy and thundery this afternoon and evening. 21 Celsius the high. That's the latest. I'm Richard Murray.
0: Good morning, final hour of breakfast for this morning. Then we've got music from Chic with Everybody Dance on the way shortly after we start the hour with a classic tune from the Eurythmics today. Good morning.

Duran Duran, it's Save a Prayer, and Chic, Everybody Dance. Before that, it's Phil Hoyles. So it's been a tough old week in showbiz this week, hasn't it? We've lost Dolly Parton this week, Tim Curry, the actor, has passed away. Also, Peter Cullen has passed away, the voice actor, Peter Cullen. So many kind of making news today, and tributes still continuing to pour in for Dolly Parton and Tim Curry as well, who both passed at the age of 80. It's been one of those weeks. It's been a tough old week. Hopefully next week will be a little easier on that front. Music from Bruce Springsteen on the way after this, Source featuring Candy Staton, and You've Got the Love.

0: Bruce Springsteen, Dancing in the Dark, The Source and Candy Staten, and You've Got the Love. 07740 938 500. If you fancy getting in touch today, you can also do that on The Nation Player too, of course. We've got music coming up on the show for you in the next 15 from the Doobie Brothers. 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

0: Texas and Say What You Want on Dragon Radio. So I don't know what your plans are for the bank holiday, but if you're in South Wales at the moment, then today and tomorrow you can check out the awesome Great British Food Festival at Markham Country Park. It started yesterday. 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There's huge artisan foods. There's live chef demos. There's workshops. There's food experiences. There's live music and bands on the stage. There's loads of stuff going on. Wynn was down there yesterday giving us a heads up on what's there all weekend long. It sounds brilliant. It's also dog friendly, so you can take the pooches down there as well and try the cheese, which is lovely. Tickets are selling fast. 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

0: Closing the show today, then. Real Thing and You to Me are everything. So I'll be back tomorrow for your bank holiday Monday. Big drive home from 2 o'clock in the afternoon. Great songs guaranteed tomorrow after two. Stand by. Win Evans is on the way. All the chat and some feel-good songs in just moments after we update your latest news. I'll see you tomorrow. 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
7: Top stories this hour. The Prime Minister's announced changes to the early prisoner release scheme in England and Wales, meaning those convicted of unlawful killing will not be freed. Andy Burnham's told the BBC revisions mean two men convicted in relation to the death of PC Andrew Harper will stay behind bars. The number of British nationals missing after flash floods tore through the border region between Nepal and Tibet now stands at 48. Officials say over 3,000 people are unaccounted for across both countries, and over 700 have died after huge waves crashed through the region on Wednesday. A manhunt's underway after a deadly shooting at a rave in Switzerland. Police in the Aargau region say they've launched a major operation after one person died and five others were injured. And rescue efforts are continuing in the English Channel after reports of a vessel in distress were received last night. The Coast Guard's coordinating the search, which is focused on an area southwest of the Eddiston Lighthouse off Plymouth. A helicopter, along with another aircraft and lifeboats, have been scrambled to the area. Local civilian boats are also helping.
8: Now for the news here in Wales. A Welsh Government minister tells us that arson cases over the summer need to be addressed. Dafydd Tristan Davies has been commenting after the army was deployed in South Wales to tackle wildfires. He says it won't be tolerated and it's something we all need to stand up to.
9: The selfishness of people who go out, and some of them deliberately set arson, but some of them are just careless, and therefore we really need to tackle that. It annoys me, it makes me angry, and we need to make sure that we all come together.
8: Detailed plans have been unveiled for Usgol Calon Lan, Swansea's new special school in Morriston. It'll offer 350 places, a hydrotherapy pool, overnight accommodation and woodland learning areas. Local people can have their say on the plans until the 24th of September. Cardiff has wiped out its winter pothole backlog thanks to a new thermal road repair machine, which delivers tougher, longer-lasting fixes. Following months of heavy rain and freezing weather, the council says combining this new technology with traditional methods has made the city's roads much safer.
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8: 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That's the latest. I'm Richard Murray.
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Oh, do you know what? I was going to put a thing in. I was going to put a different tune in here, but I've just seen Cosmic Girl, Jamiroquai, and it reminded me, right, when I was a kid. There used to be a shop in Carmarthen. I can't remember the name of it. It was next door to the library. But all they sold was Cosmic Jeans. Does anybody else remember Cosmic Jeans? And they said, do you want some Cosmic Jeans? I had Cosmic Jeans. I had a Cosmic Denim jacket. I had double denim going on. I had everything going on that could be going on. Well, good morning and welcome to the show on this Sunday morning. I don't know where that came from. It's just seeing this next one, Cosmic Girl, Jamiroquai. I really want some Cosmic Jeans now.

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0: This

0: That is Aha and Cry Wolf. All right, I've got a birthday here, and this is very specific. It's I've been told to ring Amanda, not Mandy. I should definitely not call her Mandy under any circumstances because it really annoys her. Uh-oh, my ADHD is kicking in. I've got a feeling and I'm going to call her Mandy.
1: Good morning.
0: Mandy, not Manda. Oh, the other way around. How are you, Amanda?
1: Good morning. I'm good, thank you.
0: Happy birthday to you. Happy birthday to you. Oh, what are you doing?
1: Oh, thank you. You got the right day.
0: I did. I got the right day and everything. What are you up to?
1: My fault or Purple Gems?
0: I don't know. It was one of your faults. I'm not proportionally okay. Blame. What's the plan for today?
1: So I've just done aqua aerobic.
0: Oh, nice.
1: So I can have some cake later without feeling guilty.
0: Or as I like to call it, a tsunami in the local swimming pool.
1: Yeah, it was something like that.
0: Because if you're trying to swim in the other lanes, it's like the wave machines just come on.
1: Well, they don't actually open the other lanes.
0: Oh, don't they? That's sensible.
1: So possibly they've had some tsunami issues in the past.
0: Brilliant. I love it. I love it.
1: Oh, thank you.
0: And then dinner tonight, is it?
1: We're going out later. Husband won't tell me where we're going, but there's no food involved.
0: Right. Okay.
1: So that's why we're going out for lunch.
0: Oh, lunch. You going somewhere nice?
1: I fancy a carvery.
0: Hello.
1: I love a carvery.
0: Carvery? Not on a Sunday?
1: No. Wow. I don't care what day, what time. I love a carvery.
0: You maniac. You absolute maniac. Well, look, you can
1: it's
0: have
1: my birthday.
0: You can do whatever you want. You can do whatever you want. Yeah. Have you had any nice gifts?
1: Oh, I've had all my usual lovely things: chocolate, cake, candle, Malibu, and cash.
0: Coffee, cake, and Malibu. I mean, what more can you want in life?
1: I know. Yeah. I love my Malibu.
0: Brilliant. Brilliant. Right. Oh. So, what song do you fancy in today?
1: So, if you don't want to play Barry...
0: Yeah, I don't mind playing
1: then
0: Barry.
1: Then I'll have... if you want to play Barry, otherwise I'll have a Backstreet Boys.
0: Ooh, that's retro.
1: I know. As long as you love me.
0: As long as you love me.
1: Love me. Yeah, it's a banger. I love it.
0: I've got it. Right, I'm going to put that one on.
1: Okay.
0: All right, then.
1: Thank you.
0: Have a brilliant birthday, Amanda.
1: Thank you.
0: Bye. Bye.

0: Oh, what a tune. Like a Prayer, Madonna. You are listening to The Wyn Evans Show on Dragon Radio. Great to have you with me wherever you're listening. Don't go anywhere. I've got some banging tunes, some brilliant calls still to come in the next couple of hours on this Sunday morning.
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9: The top stories this hour. Criminals serving sentences for all types of unlawful killing won't be eligible for the early release scheme in England and Wales. The PMs told the BBC that hundreds of convicts will remain behind bars after revisions to the plan to ease overcrowding in jails. It means two men convicted over PC Andrew Harper's death will stay inside. The total number of British nationals missing after flash floods tore through the border region between Nepal and Tibet now stands at 48. Officials say over 3,000 people are unaccounted for across both countries, and over 700 have died after huge waves crashed through the region on Wednesday. A manhunt's underway after a deadly shooting at a rave in Switzerland. Police in the Aargau region say they've launched a major operation after one person died and five others were injured. And two people are still missing after a fishing boat sank off the coast of Plymouth last night. The Coast Guards confirmed three others were rescued after making the call for help in the English Channel, southwest of the Eddystone Lighthouse. Officials say an intensive search is continuing.
10: Now for the news here in Wales. A Welsh Government minister says that a dedicated summit will be held to address the threat of future wildfires after the army were called into South Wales this summer following major incidents being declared. Minister Dafydd Tristan Davies says we need to adapt to the conditions of warmer summers.
11: We're going to get more conditions that will allow wildfires to flourish, and therefore we need to think about how we're going to move forward there.
10: Plans for Swansea's new special school in Morriston have been revealed. Ysgol Calonlan will have places for 350 pupils, an overnight unit, a hydrotherapy pool and forestry. The public can comment on the plans until the 24th of September, with drop-in events arranged before then for residents to find out more. Cardiff has cleared its winter pothole backlog using new thermal road repairs. It creates stronger and lasting fixes. After a winter of heavy rain and cold snaps, the council says the new tech, alongside traditional repairs, has helped keep roads in the city safe for some time to come.
2: Weather. 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
10: Showers, some heavy and thundery this afternoon and evening. 21 Celsius the high. That's the latest. I'm Richard Murray.
0: Hello, hello, hello. What's going on here then? I nearly forgot to put my mic on, but I don't think anybody noticed, so don't tell anybody whatever you do. I need to look like a professional at all.

ABC, The Look of Love. I tell you what, the weather is doing some weird things now. I think it's because we got so used to it being like just boiling hot. Oh, another hot day. Oh, another hot day. Now it's like, what's the weather doing now? Is that rain? And then we're like, we've never seen rain before. Like, rain? What's rain? We don't, it doesn't rain in this country anymore, does it? I'm afraid it does. Right, let's get some more music here on Dragon Radio. This is Spin Doctors and Two Princes.

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8: This

0: Fred's birthday in Splotty Watty.
1: Hello.
0: Fred.
1: Yeah.
0: Oh, yeah. Hi. How's it going?
1: Okay, good. Thank you, mate. Thanks.
0: Happy birthday.
1: Thank you. Thank you for my friend, yes.
0: God, what a big one for you today as well.
1: I know, 60, the big 60.
0: How are you feeling about it?
1: Oh, I don't know. I've been, when I just get up off the settee or off the floor, I feel it then.
0: You need to get some blood pressure tablets as quick as you can.
1: Oh, yeah, I'm on them anyway.
0: Oh, well, there we go then. There we go. So what are the plans then?
1: Well, we're going to meet my mum and my wife. We're going to Giovanni's for lunch.
0: Oh, nice.
1: In town.
0: Nice. Very nice.
1: We're going to the original one in the Hayes.
0: Yeah, in the Hayes. Nice.
1: So I walked past it for years and I've never been in there, so we'll try that.
0: Oh, it's nice. He's lovely as well if he's there. He's crazy, you know, Giovanni.
1: Yeah, that's, yeah. And then next week, Tuesday, we're going down to Carmarthen.
0: Are you?
1: Your neck of the woods. Oh, we're going there for 3 days.
0: Right.
1: Because we've always gone around it, Tenby, all around the area. We've never actually stayed in Carmarthen.
0: Oh, you're going to stay in Carmarthen itself?
1: Yeah.
0: All right, okay.
1: Is it Rosencrown?
0: Rosencrown, yeah, in the middle of town. Yeah, I know that. It's nice there.
1: Staying there for 3 days, and then we'll be going around to your place to check it out.
0: Oh, well, look, you get your birthday glasses bubbles when you come in, all right, Fred?
1: Oh, brilliant. That's great. Thank you very much.
0: Well, look, it sounds like you've got a brilliant few days planned anyway.
1: Yeah, yeah, but doesn't matter what the weather does, it'd be nice.
0: Yeah, make sure you get down to St. Stephen and visit the area's own Larne and all of that as well.
1: I will try, yeah, see how it goes, mate, yeah.
0: Yeah, see how you get along. Have you had any gifts today?
1: Not yet, I've had cards, and that's it so far.
0: All right, well, look, it's the start of a very big day, right? The big 6-0.
1: Yeah.
0: What song do you fancy?
1: I think my one I put down was
0: Truly Madly Deeply. Good choice, though, eh?
1: All right, then.
0: All right. Hey, have a brilliant day, Fred.
1: Thank you very much, thank you.
0: Love you, mate. Cheers. Ta-da.
1: Love you more.
0: Love you, bye.

0: Just can't help myself. 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If you want to get in touch with me, what about 07740938500? Well, what about it? Well, it's our WhatsApp number, and it's only taken me 2 months to memorise it. Well done, Wyn. Dragon
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12: Top stories this hour. The Prime Minister's confirmed anyone convicted of unlawful killing, including manslaughter, will be excluded from the government's early release scheme. The changes also apply to those in prison for causing or allowing the death of a child and historical grooming offences. A British woman has died after being stabbed at a train station in Germany. Officers say she was seriously injured in Rosenheim early this morning and later died in hospital. Concerns are mounting in Nepal that bad weather could further delay rescue efforts after devastating flash floods near the country's border with Tibet. More than 700 people across both countries have been killed and around 3,000 people are unaccounted for, including 48 British nationals. The Coast Guard says an intensive search is continuing after a fishing boat sank off the coast of Plymouth last night. Two people are still missing. A separate incident seen a search take place between Portsmouth and Bembridge on the Isle of Wight. And Europe's biggest street party is kicking off in full later, with around a million people heading to West London for the Notting Hill Carnival. It celebrates Caribbean culture, music and dancing.
13: Now for the news here in Wales. A Welsh Government minister tells us that arson cases over the summer need to be addressed. Dafydd Tristan Davies has been commenting after the army was deployed in South Wales to tackle wildfires. He says it won't be tolerated and it's something we all need to stand up to.
14: The selfishness of people who go out, and some of them deliberately set arson, but some of them are just careless, and therefore we really need to tackle that. It annoys me, it makes me angry, and we need to make sure that we all come together.
13: Detailed plans have been unveiled for Ysgol Calonlan, Swansea's new special school in Morriston. It'll offer 350 places, a hydrotherapy pool, overnight accommodation and woodland learning areas. Local people can have their say on the plans until the 24th of September. Cardiff has wiped out its winter pothole backlog thanks to a new thermal road repair machine, which delivers tougher, longer-lasting fixes. Following months of heavy rain and freezing weather, the council says combining this new technology with traditional methods has made the city's roads much safer.
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13: Showers, some heavy and thundery this afternoon and evening. 21 Celsius the high. That's the latest. I'm Richard Murray.
0: Win with you on Dragon Radio. Good afternoon. If you're just joining us, good afternoon. It is. Can you believe it's afternoon already? That means you can crack on with your Sunday lunch now.

Pet Shop Boys and West End Girls. I said this before, I'm sure, but I met them when we were on Strictly. They were not that nice, actually, I'd go as far to say. Would you win? Yeah, I'd go as far to say they were quite unpleasant people. But I mean, if they're your band, I don't want to spoil the, I don't want to shatter the illusion of them being your band. Do you know what I mean? Because when you love your band, you love your band. Like, I said once, I love Barry Manilow, right? So I interviewed him once. And he was like, hey there, Wynn, how's it going? I was like, hi, Barry. How are you, mate? Yeah, I'm good, thanks. He just clearly did not want to be speaking to me. He was like, yeah, Wynn, I would rather be talking to anyone else in the world but you, but that's what my publicist said I've got to do to sell tickets for Cardiff. So I made him sing with me in the end. I think he just wanted to punch me full on in the face by the end of it. Where's the other one I interviewed? See, Shirley Bassey, they said, go in there easy. She is in a foul mood today. Well, I found her quite charming. I said, Shirley, are diamonds a girl's best friend? She said, you are a naughty Welsh boy. So I was quite pleased with that. I was very, very pleased with that. Right, I've got some brilliant tunes left to come, including this one. This is the Boo Radleys and Wake Up Boo.

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0: Yeah, Style Council, a long, hot summer. Now, if what I'm led to believe is correct, that this next lady is going to pick the song I think she's going to pick, right? You will not want to turn off. You'll want to stay exactly where you are. So let's ring Lynn. It's Lynn's birthday. Hello, is that Lynn?
1: Yes, speaking.
0: It's me.
1: Hello.
0: How are you?
1: I'm very good, thank you.
0: Do you know who it is?
1: Win Evans.
0: Yes. Happy birthday for tomorrow.
1: Thank you very much.
0: How are you?
1: I'm very good. How are you?
0: Yes, I'm always good. What are the plans then for tomorrow?
1: Oh, it's just somebody by the door.
0: Oh, no.
1: I'm going to...
0: Do you need to answer the door? Answer the door.
1: Yeah, you should
0: answer the door.
1: I am.
0: Yeah, I like, this is more exciting.
1: Win Evans
0: is on the phone, man.
1: You know Win Evans is on the phone.
0: Win Evans is on the phone. She's getting phone calls. We're dating. All right, we're dating. Get over it.
1: We're dating, are we?
0: Yeah, get
1: are we
0: over it.
1: Husband?
0: Yeah, and he doesn't need to know.
1: Okay, that's fine.
0: Not yet, anyway. Not till we finalise the financial settlement. What are you going to do?
1: Yeah.
0: What are you going to do for your birthday?
1: I'm going to spa.
0: You are not.
1: I am.
0: Which one are you going to?
1: Lake House Hotel. What's it called?
0: Where is it?
1: It's near Bilthwells.
0: All right, I don't know that. Nice.
1: Lovely, very nice.
0: Who's going?
1: I'm going with one of my friends.
0: Oh, no.
1: Jean.
0: Leave him at home, right?
1: Oh, yeah.
0: Oh, yeah, he doesn't need to go for a spa.
1: No, of course he doesn't. Good.
0: He hasn't done a day's work in his life. What's he doing with cucumbers on his eyes all of a sudden? Do you know what I mean? any idea what presents you might be getting?
1: I'm hoping to be getting some perfume.
0: Yeah.
1: But other than that, no, I'm not bothered.
0: Never mind. What song do you fancy today?
1: Oh, I don't. You choose.
0: No. Come on, it's your birthday. Who's your favourite group?
1: Oh, I haven't. I like music, so I like certain songs.
0: What about this one?
1: In the Navy.
0: Oh, what a tune. What a tune. Yeah. That is the most underrated Village People song of all time.
1: Of course it is.
0: Yeah.
1: And being ex-Navy. Yeah, you know, I've heard it a lot.
0: Well, I'm going to play it for you, all right?
1: Okay, thank you very much.
0: Have a brilliant weekend, won't you?
1: Yes, thank you.
0: Take care. Love you. Bye.

0: My favourite gamer. You are listening to the Win Evan Show on Dragon Radio. Right, okay, so tonight I'm going to one of these Fawlty Towers evenings. Have you ever been to one? I've been once before. It was really, really funny. Anyway, we've got one on tonight, and we're going to go and see what it's like, because I still love that programme. You can't believe that there were so few of them. Actually, I'm gonna have a little Google. I'm going to see exactly how many there were, because I don't think there was that many. How many were there? How many Fawlty Towers were there? Let's have a look. How many Fawlty Towers were there? Because it was the same with Bagpuss. Do you remember Bagpuss? You know, for all talking. It's only 12 episodes of Fawlty Towers. That's it. 12? Between 1975 and 1979. Good Lord. He married Polly in the end, didn't she? Didn't he? John Cleese married Polly. Whatever happened to Manuel? Oh, yeah. Yeah, that's what happened to Manuel, wasn't it? It was brilliant, though, wasn't it? It was, like, just so good. It was so of its time. It was just wonderful. I loved it. I mean, the smacking of the car and all of that kind of stuff. Anyway, I'm really looking forward to this evening. I've asked for the Wardoff salad, but apparently it's off, and so is the duck. I know. So there we go, right? There we go. Right, okay, let's get some more music coming up after a little word from our friends and our sponsors. Dragon Radio.
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0: that is it for another day. I can't believe the time has flown by so quickly that we spend with each other on a Saturday and a Sunday. It's just weird, isn't it? It just flies by. I don't know what happens to it. Anyway, I'm looking forward to going out this evening, having a small glass of wine, because don't forget, tomorrow's a bank holiday. Tomorrow's a day off. Unless you're living in Scotland, then you've got to go to work. It's the one day of the year you probably don't want to be Scottish, is tomorrow, because you don't get that bank holiday. I know, it'd be nice, wouldn't it? It'd be nice to have the bank holidays all the time. Anyway, look, that is it from me for today. Angela J is on the way with all the banging tunes you could need to see through your Sunday lunchtime. I'll see you tomorrow night here at 7 o'clock for the happy hour. Love you!
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9: Top stories this hour. Prisoners convicted of all types of unlawful killing will be excluded from the early release scheme in England and Wales. Andy Burnham's told the BBC it will cover manslaughter and death by dangerous driving sentences. 30 families of homicide victims have been pleading with ministers to keep their killers behind bars as the government tries to deal with overcrowding. Among the signatories is Carolyn O'Connor, whose son was stabbed to death in Manchester.
10: Luke was such a loving boy. He was surrounded by love. He gave love. And then to be lost in such a horrific, violent, senseless act, I will never come to terms with. That trauma is just immeasurable, really.
9: Thousands of people, including 48 British nationals, are still missing after flash floods on the border between Nepal and Tibet. More than 700 are now known to have died. Further alerts for heavy rainfall were issued this morning, with residents urged to get to safer ground. Shiran Jung Thapa, Oxfam's regional security advisor, says they're in a desperate situation.
11: Their complete livelihoods are completely lost. They are without food, they are without shelter, they are without any power or any sort of supplies. So I think there's a massive need of thousands of people that lived on that river corridor.
9: A British woman has died after being stabbed at a train station in Germany. Police said they were called to Rosenheim in the early hours of this morning, where they found the 31-year-old with serious injuries. She later died in hospital. The 27-year-old German man's been arrested. And NASA's newest telescopes launched successfully from Cape Canaveral in Florida.
12: 3, 2, 1, ignition, and liftoff. Go Falcon Heavy and go Roman Space Telescope.
13: And liftoff of NASA's Roman Space Telescope on a mission to revolutionize our understanding of the universe. Falcon Heavy has cleared the tower and is on its way to space.
9: The giant Nancy Grace Roman Space Telescope will probe some of the biggest cosmic enigmas in the universe. They include dark energy and dark matter. It's cost about £3 billion and will also search for planets beyond the solar system and test gravity as vast scales.
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9: Rain across much of the UK and Northern Ireland, though drier in southeast England, with highs of 23. That's the latest. I'm Adam Richardson.

across Wales. It's a bank holiday weekend. Happy Sunday. I'm Angela J, just after one with St. Patrick Swayze coming up. And now Baby Jane from Rod Stewart.

afternoon, made for chilling out, absolutely. You need to be relaxing today. Yes, you do. Sholat Amano on Dragon Radio with your all-time favourites.

0: all-time favourite. That is Lisa Stansfield. Good to have your company. Now then, if you'd like to win on Make Me a Winner, you need to keep listening right here to us on Dragon Radio for more details on how you can be a winner. Right then, the Isley Brothers on the way.
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1: 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Now, something very exciting is happening here back tomorrow from 7. It's weeknights from 7 o'clock. The Wyn Evans Happy Hour with Nathaniel Cars. And it's basically the new home of positivity, feel-good songs. 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

0: 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Hello to Tara, who's sorting out her autumn wardrobe whilst listening to us. Are you really putting your summer stuff away? I can't bring myself to do that just yet. Not yet. No, no, no. I'm convinced we're going to have another heat wave. Stay with us after two as we continue with more of our all-time favourites. Dragon
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6: The top stories this hour. The Prime Minister's confirmed anyone convicted of unlawful killing, including manslaughter, will be excluded from the government's early release scheme. The changes also apply to those in prison for causing or allowing the death of a child and historical grooming offences. PC Andrew Harper's family and friends have been pushing for his killers to not be freed early. His mum is Debbie Adlam.
7: For us, it's good news that our offenders will serve at least the time that they were supposed to within the prison service. And I just ask, really, that just carry on looking.
6: Next, around 100 people are unaccounted for after a ferry capsized off the coast of northern Cyprus. Local media are reporting the boat was heading to the Turkish port of Tasuku. A search of Liverpool's Stanley Park is taking place after the body of a woman in her 70s was found. Detectives are treating her death as murder and believe her remains may have been there for weeks. Sky's Shingi Marariki is at the scene.
8: Behind me, the police investigation continues. There's that tent behind me. We've seen forensics officers as well at the scene and a continued police presence. In terms of the police appeal, they're asking anyone with information to come forward and noting that this is a busy park and they are trying to put people's minds at ease. And in their statement, they say, we understand that this will be distressing and worrying for people to hear. And I want the local community to be reassured that we are doing everything in our powers to find the person or persons responsible.
6: Detectives in Northern Ireland have confirmed a child found injured at a home remains in a critical condition. The body of a man was also discovered at the scene in Dungannon in County Tyrone yesterday morning. A male is continuing to be questioned on suspicion of murder and attempted murder. FIFA's president is facing fresh calls to resign. The Dutch Football Association is the latest to say it no longer has confidence in Gianni Infantino. So far, world football's governing body is backing its boss. And NASA's newest space telescope has launched successfully. The giant Nancy Grace Roma took off from Cape Canaveral in Florida.
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6: A mix of sunny spells and showers heavy in places through the rest of the day with further rain overnight. That's the latest. I'm Johnny Freeman.
0: Well, good afternoon. It's just after two. Welcome. This is Dragon Radio. I'm Angela J for your all-time favourites. ABBA soon. And now, this one from Culture Club.

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0: 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Now, something very exciting is happening here back tomorrow from 7. It's weeknights from 7 o'clock. The Wyn Evans Happy Hour with Nathaniel Cars. And it's basically the new home of positivity, feel-good songs. If you'd like to celebrate your little wins, then let him know. It's the Wyn Evans Happy Hour with Nathaniel Cars back tomorrow night from 7 o'clock right here on Dragon.
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6: The top stories this hour. The Prime Minister has confirmed two of the killers of PC Andrew Harper will stay in prison. Andy Burnham says anyone convicted of unlawful killing, including manslaughter, will be excluded from early release. It follows months of campaigning in response to measures aimed at easing overcrowding in jails. PC Harper's mum, Debbie Adlam, thinks these prisoners should never have been eligible.
7: It doesn't feel like something to celebrate. It's taken us back to where we began. It's really difficult to know how to feel. It's not something that we can go out and be joyful about.
6: Seven people have died and others are missing after a passenger ferry capsized off the coast of northern Cyprus. The boat overturned on its way to Tsukuba in Turkey. A British woman has died after being stabbed at a train station south of Munich. A 27-year-old German man has been arrested in Rosenheim. The heartbroken mum of a 9-year-old girl from Wakefield has praised the public for their support. Minnie Merriman's death in Scotland is being treated as murder. Our reporter Molly Soulette has more details.
8: Laurie Merriman has made an emotional post online to thank residents in Arbroath for their incredible love and support. Her 9-year-old daughter Minnie died in Dundee's Ninewells Hospital on the 3rd of August from horrific injuries sustained at an industrial estate in Arbroath. Laurie says the humanity and kindness carries her and will be with her every step of the way in the fight for justice for her Minnie. Minnie's father, Christopher Rice, is in custody charged with her murder.
6: A man who died at a Christian festival in West Sussex when a sign fell on him has been named by his church. 41-year-old Robert Guanco worked as a pastor in Eastbourne. Five other people were injured in Friday afternoon's incident near Stenning. Around a million people are expected in one part of London today and tomorrow. It's the 60th anniversary of the Notting Hill Carnival. A significant police operation is in place. And voters in Iceland have narrowly rejected an attempt to restart discussions to rejoin the EU. The result comes more than a decade after a Eurosceptic government ended talks.
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6: A mix of sunny spells and showers heavy in places through the rest of the day with further rain overnight. That's the latest. I'm Johnny Freeman.
0: Good afternoon. It's just after three. I'm Angela J. Welcome to Dragon Radio, playing your all-time favourites. Got Oasis coming soon, Johnny Bristol, and now this from George Michael.

0: and Blue, Dragon Radio, Sunday afternoon. I was lucky enough to catch up with Mr. Maker recently. You know, yeah, him off the telly. My kids loved him. He was, of course, into making things. And he said, even if you're, because I asked him, if you're running out of ideas as a parent, what things can your kids do? And even if it's not physically making something, they could still make up like a show, he said to me. I was like, I used to do that with my sisters. Every Friday night, my grandparents would come down. They'd give us loads of sweeties, loads of goodies. I loved it. And we'd put on a show for them. And, oh, they were special times. They really, really were. So, if you can, tell your kids to perform for you and you're giving some sweets. It's a Friday night entertainment sort of for the grandparents, I tell you. I used to love it. Right, stay with us. I've got Stevie Wonder coming up. I've got the Lars on the way soon too. Dragon
1: 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Do it for your wife, who told you to pick up bread, but instead you picked up Fred, your grandson, again. And now your daughter is calling because he missed football. That's the fourth time this month. You can wave his future career goodbye. If you don't do it for you, do it for your wife and little Freddy.
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0: in the Wailers. Hello to Hannah and Bay's Leg. Also to Leanne, who's got us on as she's heading to Chepstow this afternoon. Right then, news headlines on the way and more of your all-time favourites right here this Sunday, bank holiday weekend after four. 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
5: The top stories this hour. Grooming gang kingpins and killers, including those convicted of manslaughter, will be blocked from early prison releases in England and Wales. The Prime Minister has announced changes to the scope of the scheme, which means two men convicted over PC Andrew Harper's death won't be freed. But concerns about overcrowding in jails remain high. Robin Tangai is the Governor of HMP Ranby in Nottinghamshire.
6: It's busy. Things are challenging at the minute. Obviously, we've had capacity pressures for a number of years. That pressure builds up over time and our kind of resilience obviously is affected over time. We have had to adapt.
5: Next, at least seven people have died after a ferry carrying around 270 passengers and crew capsized off the northern Cyprus coast. Others who were on board the boat heading to Turkey remain missing. Dr. Simon Boxall is an oceanography expert. He says attention will turn to what's happened.
7: Did it strike something and take one of the hulls out? This is the sort of vessel that wouldn't come out if it was very rough, but those seas aren't bad. It's a bit choppy, but there's nothing there that would upset a vessel of that size.
5: Two people have been arrested on suspicion of the murder of a man who fell from a balcony in Salford. The victim died after being found injured yesterday. The police regulator is looking into the case as there have been previous contacts with Greater Manchester officers. It's been revealed the man killed when a sign fell on him at Big Church Festival in West Sussex was a married pastor and father. Jesus the Living Water Church in Eastbourne has named him as 41-year-old Robert Guanco. Five other people were injured in Friday's incident near Stenning. Voters in Iceland have rejected the idea of restarting talks to join the EU. The government in Reykjavik says it will now focus on strengthening existing ties. And NASA has successfully launched a giant telescope to explore the hidden universe.
8: 3, 2, 1, ignition and liftoff. Go Falcon Heavy and go Roman Space Telescope.
5: Sounds there of takeoff from Cape Canaveral in Florida earlier today. Officials have revealed the mission is costing £3 billion.
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5: Heavy showers with the risk of hail and thunder tonight and further rain and some sunny spells tomorrow. That's the latest. I'm Johnny Freeman.
0: Dragon Radio for a Sunday just after four. Hello, I'm Angela Jay and welcome to a bank holiday weekend. T-Rex soon and Prince and now this from B.

0: would be to enter Make Me a Winner and win like our winner did on Friday. Oh, yes, this coming Friday. There's more money that you could be winning. Keep listening for more details on how you can play. Right, coming up, Wilson Phillips soon and the Bee Gees next. Dragon
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0: 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Now, something very exciting is happening here back tomorrow from 7. It's weeknights from 7 o'clock. The Wyn Evans Happy Hour with Nathaniel Cars. And it's basically the new home of positivity, feel-good songs. If you'd like to celebrate your little wins, then let him know. It's the Wyn Evans Happy Hour with Nathaniel Cars back tomorrow night from 7 o'clock right here on Dragon.
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0: We don't talk anymore. From Cliff Richard, welcome to Dragon Radio. Right then, it's Sunday afternoon. Well, evening now, really, isn't it? Relax and enjoy. There's still a few more hours to enjoy of the weekend. 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
13: The top stories this hour. A major rescue operation is underway after a ferry carrying around 270 passengers and crew capsized off northern Cyprus. Seven people have died and more than 20 are unaccounted for. The catamaran was heading to the Turkish port of Tsukou when it flipped over. Tom Cleaver is a reporter at the Cyprus Mail.
14: The sea is quite deep in that area. We had the Turkish Cypriot leader Turan Erdoğan say that the boat sank to a depth of 500 metres and that this is now further complicating the search and rescue efforts.
13: Next, a British woman has died after being stabbed at a railway station near Munich. A German national, who's 27, is under arrest following the early morning attack. Two of the men convicted of killing PC Andrew Harper in Berkshire in 2019 will stay behind bars. Andy Burnham has revealed changes to the prison release scheme in England and Wales. The Prime Minister's move means anyone convicted of manslaughter won't be let out early. A man has died in a crash which followed a police pursuit in Bedfordshire. The 41-year-old's car collided with a tree near Caddington last night. His vehicle had been followed by officers after being spotted driving without its lights on in Dunstable. The case has been referred to the police regulator. NASA's newest space telescope has blasted off from Cape Canaveral in Florida. It's on a quest to find planets around other stars and explore the hidden universe. Over the next 5 years, the bus-sized observatory will investigate cosmic mysteries. Neve Shaw is a space commentator and says it's extremely exciting.
15: This is a mission that kind of helps us understand how our universe behaves and how did it get to be that way today and what does that tell us about where we're going in the future. And information is power. And this is a very powerful telescope.
13: And Chelsea have made it two Premier League wins from their opening two games as they won a thriller against Brighton 4-3. Brentford conceded late in a 1-1 draw at Leeds, while Sunderland are off the mark following their 1-0 victory at home to Fulham. Manchester United's match at home to Ipswich is underway.
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13: Heavy showers with the risk of hail and thunder tonight and further rain and some sunny spells tomorrow. That's the latest. I'm Johnny Freeman.
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Prefab's Rao and the King of Rock and Roll on Dragon Radio. Hi, Dean. Any chance, please, you can play William Bell and Private Number? I can. Vivian and Drew listening to the show today on Dragon Radio. Good evening, guys. Thank you very much for tuning in. Here's your request.

0: as requested by you, the listener. And this is what happens every Sunday evening. I get to play your request. If you request, you know, a great Top 40 single, I'll play it for you. Now and again, we get a few challenges. I try to complete. Sometimes I can't complete them. But we do our very, very best.
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1: time, OC Davis. Cardigan and Nayland. Many.

Blondie, one way or another, Kevin Bannon. How you doing, Kevin? Was you had a birthday recently? Hope you had a good day, by the way. Here's your request from Billy J. Kramer.

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1: Hi to Susan, who's listening to the show today. I hope you're keeping well, Susan. Big Moody Blues fan. Do you want to hear this one?

0: 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Well, depending what part of the UK you're in, it's a bank holiday tomorrow. So what have you got planned? And it's the final one before we head to December, yes. It won't be long.
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0: I'm T Marty. Welcome to Dragon Radio across Wales and across the UK. Thank you for tuning in on Sunday evening. It's gone 7 o'clock.

Stevie Wonder, I wish. Hi to Tony, who's in Coxley Green. How you doing, Tony? Hope you've had a good week and you're having a great weekend, more importantly. Here's your request from the Straws.

Brian Ferry and Slave to Love. Hi, Dean. Any chance, please, you can play Elvis Presley and I Just Can't Help Falling in Love. Adam, who's in Hemel Hempstead, listening to the show right now. You can sing along to this one, Adam. Ready? Take a deep breath. Over to you. Go.

Dusty Springfield with that son of a preacher man sound. Hi, Dean. Really enjoying the show this evening. Any chance, please, you can play John Denver and Annie's song. It's one of my favourite songs of all time, and I'd love to hear it. Can you please say it's for my lovely wife, Linda? Thank you very much indeed, Linda.

Faith Hill and the Kiss on Dragon Radio on the Big Request Show on a Sunday evening. Thanks to Suzanne from Stady Bridge requesting this. I like this track. From Ten Sharp, yeah. Do you remember this? It was called You.

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Chic with The Freak. David's in Newport. Good evening, David. Thank you for tuning in to Dragon Radio. You've requested The Platters and Harbour Lights.

Thanks to Christine Weston and Tarkan. They said, Dean, we've actually closed up now our business at the end of Cromer Pier now. The weather's changed, so that's it for the summer. But she said, any chance you could play Jackie DeShannon's version of Betty David's Eyes? So particular with that request tonight. I found it for you, Christine.

0: the Big O there and Oh Pretty Woman. Good to hear Jackie DeShannon's version of there of Betty David's Eyes. That's what we do on Sunday evenings. We play the songs that you ask for right here on Dragon
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0: Radio. Halfway through the show on this Sunday evening across Wales and across the UK, I'm Dee Martin. I've still got loads of requests to get through.

Roachford singing about his cuddly toy. Denise, hello, Denise. Bit of a challenge for your one tonight. You didn't actually put the artist on your email. But I've got a feeling this is the correct artist. You've requested a track called Some Hearts Are Diamonds, which I believe was by Chris Newman, which I did find.

Take That and Everything Changes. Jill Bannon, good evening to you, Jill. Hope you're keeping well. You've requested this one from Andy Gibb. It's Shadow Dancing on Dragon.

0: the very powerful voice of Jocelyn Brown and Somebody Else's Guy. 20 to 9, as we almost say goodbye to the month of August. Well, we will be this time next week. September, here we come. Dragon Radio.
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McFadden and Whitehead with that club classic and Ain't No Stopping Us Now. 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

0: The Police and Walking on the Moon. What song would you love to hear on a Sunday evening? The choice, as always, is yours, by the way. It is a request show. You tell me what. 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The most important thing is about locating a track. 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
0: 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I'm Dean Martin with the final hour of the Big Request Show on a Sunday evening across...

George McRae and Rock Your Baby. Hi, Dean. Any chance, please, you can play Ronan Keating and Life is a Roller Coaster? For Ray and Doreen, who are listening to the show, yeah, of course I can.

0: Boy Young and Come Back and Stay. I ain't seen any chance you could play Charles and Eddie, but not the big hit, Would I Lie to You. They had another hit called Jealousy. Never heard it on the radio before. Any chance you could find it and play it, please. As for David tonight, David, I actually have found it.
1: Yeah.

ABBA and Dancing Queen. Hi to, well, on the subject of Queens, Lorraine from Southampton. Here's your request, and what a request it is from ELO.

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0: Well, that completes the request show. And as always, thank you very much indeed. You can catch me on our sister stations, Nation 60s and Nation 70s, Monday to Friday from 6 in the evening. I'd love to have your company. Hope you can join me on them. Dragon
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